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9: 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The Boys first premiered in 2019. And that is your Rock 107 Entertainment Bite. 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
1: Teens are now using cow drugs to get muscles. Something called Trenbolone. It's a veterinary steroid used to fatten cows. For whatever reason, this drug to fatten up cows helps teens gain muscles. You know, it wouldn't be the first time young people have tried something that might be a little risky.
2: Tide Pods.
1: Yeah.
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1: But no, this one 16-year-old from Dallas in an interview with CBS, he says, why wait 10 years when I could do it in less than a year? And then he says, if I have a heart attack at 30, I have a heart attack. This is the kids. They think they're invincible. I can do whatever I want to my body now.
2: You should try those hockey pucks that are hanging around farmers' fields. They're also very high in nutrition.
1: Yeah, good. High in fiber, I've heard.
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1: But there was a study that was published in Cancer Research Communications, and it says marriage may lower a person's cancer risk.
2: Yeah, because you'll kill yourself instead.
1: They studied, researchers studied adults in 12 states, and they found that never married women have an 83% higher risk of cancer. Unmarried men have a 68% higher risk than married people. You know, I think I have an idea why. This is just a guess, a hunch. I don't know for sure. Don't quote me on this. But if you're married, chances are you might have a wife like mine who is constantly reminding me of how I need to eat healthier, and this is better than that, and this is going to kill you, and don't do that because you're going to get this. It's the nagging that has prolonged my life.
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1: I mean, aren't we all big hockey fans? Everybody south of the border thinks that's all we do up here, is drink beer and watch hockey, which isn't that far from the truth.
2: And you do neither.
1: That's true. Maybe once I get my citizenship, there'll be some sort of a transformation. I don't know. But anyway.
2: You'll identify as a hockey player.
1: Who did they? They lost to the. It's some sort of a dangerous animal.
2: Yeah, the Ducks.
1: Ducks.
2: No, they are ill-tempered. They are mighty. You can see why they're angry.
1: The mighty. They're not just ducks. They're mighty
2: they
1: ducks.
2: 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They had the mighty part taken out of their
1: oh,
2: name.
1: Oh, really?
2: Yeah, they're pretty docile now.
1: They're just regular ducks?
2: Yeah.
1: But they still do well.
2: Sometimes they're nasty in the spring if they're mating.
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1: 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The McDougal Community Contest is back. 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
0: 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Especially a bunch of them in a row. It's another Rock 107 Stopless Block of Rock. 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
3: Another possible UFO spotting in Hawaii. It says here, UFOs have been spotted off the coast of Kailua Kona. Locals and tourists were watching the sunset when they noticed a faint green glow appear in the sky. It lasted for like 20 minutes.
4: Age of disclosure, man. I tell you, this new Spielberg movie is supposed to be coming. I 100% believe they're around right now.
3: A lot of people do.
4: Do you think they've learned all they can from our anus? You know, like 50 years ago, all they were doing is shoving stuff up the dirt chute?
3: Yeah, if you were abducted, it seemed to be. Well, you know, to their credit, they're looking for non-invasive ways to look inside you. So
4: I don't
3: there's
4: know.
3: Only so many
4: we'll
3: ways to get
4: to,
3: in there.
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I can wait all night. 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

0: 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And she said the same thing we're going to say right now. This next batch of tunes will be well worth the wait. 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

0: going to take a quick break, but we'll be back for an encore. If you cheer loud enough, I'll say it again like a douchey British rock star. If you cheer loud enough, we'll be back, all right? Quinty's Classic Rock, Rock 107. Marcy, where's my Demerol?
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0: 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We'll take that as a yes. Back to the tunes on Rock 107, Quinty's Classic Rock.

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Some music ages like milk. And some music ages like fine wine. Cheers to another classic. 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
1: Jesus said God sends rain on the just and the unjust. 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
3: Teens are now using cow drugs to get muscles. Something called Trenbolone. It's a veterinary steroid used to fatten cows. For whatever reason, this drug to fatten up cows helps teens gain muscles. You know, it wouldn't be the first time young people have tried something that might be a little risky.
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3: But no, this one 16-year-old from Dallas in an interview with CBS, he says, why wait 10 years when I could do it in less than a year? 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This is the kids. They think they're invincible. I can do whatever I want to my body now.
4: You should try those hockey pucks that are hanging around farmers' fields. 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
3: Yeah, good. 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

0: Hang tight. Time to flip the record over. Side B is all queued up on the Rock 107 turntable. And we drop the needle right after this.
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from Roxanne to Jack and Diane. It's a classic rock reunion. 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
1: Good morning. It's 6 o'clock. A mix of sun and cloud today, breezy, and chance of a morning shower. The high 12 degrees. Right now, it's 4. I'm Eleni Cameron with your Rock 107 News Update. 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Old Highway 2, west of Walbridge, Loyalist Road. Belleville police have charged two youths after an altercation involving weapons on Front Street.
2: Officers responded around 2:15 on Tuesday, attending a nearby business where they located two males. When speaking with them, officers discovered one man said to be in possession of a firearm. They seized fentanyl, cocaine, codeine, Xanax, a handgun, and thousands in currency. Two 17-year-olds, one from Curtis, the other from Hamilton, charged. A full list of those at QuinnyNews.com. Tim Durkin for Quinny News.
1: An investigation is underway following the death of an inmate at a maximum security prison southeast of Napanee. OPP say they were called to the Millhaven Institution in Bath over the weekend after an inmate sustained life-threatening injuries during an incident. The victim, identified as 28-year-old Darian Daniel, who passed away after being transported to a local hospital. Authorities have scheduled a post-mortem examination to determine the exact cause of death as the investigation continues. Prince Edward County has identified the source of contamination in Marsh Creek in Picton as a fuel spill near the intersection of Picton Main Street and Bowery Street. The county says fuel entered the stormwater system and flowed to Marsh Creek. The spill is being cleaned up. Drinking water supplied by the Picton Water Treatment Plant remains safe for consumption, and monitoring of the water supply will continue throughout the incident response. Tensions are rising again in the U.S.-Iran war. The U.S. military fired on an Iranian oil tanker as President Donald Trump sought to pressure Tehran into reaching a deal to end the nearly 10-week-old conflict. The military said a fighter jet shot out the rudder of the tanker Wednesday in the Gulf of Oman as the vessel tried to breach the American blockade of Iran's ports. The attack occurred as Iran and the U.S. are officially in a ceasefire. Trump threatened Tehran with a new wave of bombing if a deal isn't reached, one that includes opening the Strait of Hormuz. A new poll indicates more than two-thirds of Canadians support banning access to social media and AI chatbots for children under 16. Of the 1,800 respondents to Léger's online poll last weekend, 70% said they support age restrictions for social media like Instagram and TikTok. Nearly the same number support restricting AI chatbots like ChatGPT. The idea of implementing age restrictions for social media has gained momentum globally since Australia enacted a ban last December. Léger executive Andrew Enns says concern from Canadians on this issue is pretty high, and there's a preference for a national approach. And that's news.
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3: Their series against Boston is one second period goal. Greenway's in. Scores!
2: That was the game winner. Buffalo takes a 4-2 victory over Montreal in Game 1, Game 2 tomorrow night. Elsewhere, the Anaheim Ducks beat Vegas 3-1, evening that series. Tonight, Carolina at Philly. The Flyers down 2-0. Puck drop is 8 o'clock. The PWHL has got action tonight. Minnesota hosting Montreal. That series is even. Puck drop is 7 o'clock. The league announced yesterday Detroit will become its 9th franchise. Shane McClanahan extended his scoreless streak to 16 and two-third innings. The Tampa Bay Rays beat the Blue Jays 3-0. Toronto opens a series tomorrow at home against the Angels. In the NBA, San Antonio pounded Minnesota 133-95, evening their Western semifinal at a game apiece. Jalen Brunson, 26 points. New York seizing control with a 108-102 victory over Philly, a 2-0 series lead. The OJHL handed out their Hall of Fame rings over the weekend. The Ontario Junior Hockey League announcing one of them, former Trenton Golden Hawk Director of Operations, John McDonald. Golden Hawks forward Teo Artichuk has been named a nominee for the Most Valuable Player Award for the Canadian Junior Hockey League. And that's sports.
1: 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Trailhead Belleville, beside Swiss Chalet on North Front Street. A sun cloud mix and breezy today. Maybe a shower this morning, going up to 12 degrees. Mostly cloudy tonight. Chance of showers, cool once again. The low down to 1. Sun and cloud tomorrow. Chance of a shower in the afternoon. Another high of 12. And Saturday, much the same. Sun and cloud. Chance of showers. Warmer. The high 15. Right now, it's 4 degrees. 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

0: Rock 107, Van Halen, Ain't Talking About Love, kicking off the Thursday installment of your morning buzz. Good morning. I'm Buzz Collins. That's Tim Durkin over there. Mix of sun and cloud. We're still hanging below normal daytime highs with 12, the high for today. I guess 18, 19 would be the normal daytime high. 4 right now in downtown Belleville. How you doing this morning, Durkin?
1: Just great.
0: Fantastic.
1: Yeah.
0: Although it sounded like there was a little bit of cynicism, a little bit of sarcasm behind that.
1: Well, my Habs sucked last night.
0: Ah, right.
1: They got into penalty trouble. They were thinking they're cock of the walk because they won a round of the playoffs.
0: Right.
1: Yeah.
0: Well, I mean,
1: at least the Toronto Maple Leafs, you know, their fans don't like to pretend they're bees knees, or wait, that's exactly what they like to do.
0: Are you one of those fans that has like the Canadians flag flying in your front yard, like my next door neighbor?
1: No, I can't afford a flagpole.
0: My next door neighbor has both the Raptors flag and the Montreal Canadiens flag flying right now.
1: Well, the Raptors are out. But,
0: oh, right. He just needs to take the flag down.
1: But. Yeah, he's still in mourning. That's the Quebec separation flag, I think, is the Montreal Canadiens.
0: Is that
1: flag.
0: What it is?
1: I think so. The Habs right now, though, they even in the game that they lose, they still don't look too bad.
0: Well, that's something. Not looking too bad is always something, at least for me.
1: I was curious the last time Montreal and Buffalo played in the playoffs. It's got to be the 90s.
0: You know, I would have no idea.
1: I think the year they won the cup, maybe.
0: Yeah. Well, we'll Google that. We'll get down to business and find out.
1: Something Buffalo's
0: when
1: never
0: exactly.
1: done.
0: What?
1: They've never won the cup.
0: Is that right?
1: No.
0: Wow.
1: Your love of sports reeks through at 6:10 in the morning.
0: Hey, just a heads up, later today, 1:55 p.m. to be exact, and only here in Ontario, they're going to be doing the emergency alert test on phone, radio, and TV. And I know it's a good thing. You got to do these tests, but there's also the drawback to it is we get used to these tests. So if they're doing the real thing, how much do you want to bet most of us will just shrug it off as another test? Or what if there's a real emergency right at 1:55 when the test is supposed to go and nobody's going to pay any attention because we've all been told it's a test ahead
1: of time? You shouldn't have told everybody.
0: Exactly.
1: All 7 of our listeners are furious now.
0: My bad. There's a disaster ahead.
1: I have to get a test in college. Penicillin took care of it, though.
0: Right. I got your birthdays coming up in about an hour from now. You can get those details to us through our website, rock107.ca. For somebody, we've got a $25 gift card to Pizza Nova. We're also blowing out another $40 gift card for Once Upon a Child with contest time. We'll do that shortly after 8 o'clock. And, of course, keep your ears peeled for your chance to brag up your mom with My Mom Rocks. Mother's Day this coming Sunday already. We'll give you a chance to tell the world, or at least, as you mentioned, all 7 of our of our rockaholics, what a great mom your mom is. And we'll be making the big draw tomorrow morning for a couple of tickets for Big Sugar at the Empire Theater. There's also a $150 gift certificate to Live, Love, and Laugh. 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
1: Love that. That's going to be all today and tomorrow.
0: You betcha. Our Lady Peace on the way on after this. Yeah.
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0: Our Lady Peace, Innocent, Rock 107. It is 6:21 with Buzz and Durkin, and time to check in for the first time this morning with our friend Kevin Williams. Good morning, sir. What's going on?
1: Hey, Buzz. Good morning, and thank you, and a good morning to all. Oh, it's a fairly quiet weather pattern upon us. No big storms are due, but no serious warmth coming either, and there'll still be a few showers in the forecast, but the good news on those showers, much of the time through the next several days will be rain-free. The call for today, I'm watching a little clump of light showers over the lake that will skim parts of the area this morning. Just a hit-and-miss shower, really. Otherwise, for the day today, a little bit of a mix of cloud and sunshine. The high 12. Tonight, partly cloudy and chilly with areas of frost forming, the low plus 1. Variable cloudiness tomorrow with a stray shower, the high 13. Saturday, a mix of sun and cloud. A couple of showers Saturday night, though. The Saturday high 16. And for Mother's Day right now, Buzz, I don't see much rain. Looks like we'll have some limited sunshine, just a small chance for a shower, and still a little bit cool. Again, for today, a stray morning shower. Otherwise, cloud and sun and a top temp near 12. Buzz?
0: All right, sounds good. We'll catch up with you again next hour. Get another update right around 7:50. 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
1: Good morning. I'm Elena Cameron. Two 17-year-olds from out of town charged following an altercation involving weapons on Front Street in Belleville Tuesday afternoon. After responding to the area, police located two male suspects around a nearby business, one of them in possession of a loaded firearm. Officers seized drugs, including fentanyl and cocaine, along with a handgun and more than $4,000 cash. The accused are from Hamilton and Curtis. Cleanup continues after contamination was discovered in Marsh Creek in Picton this week. Prince Edward County says it's identified the source of contamination as a fuel spill near the intersection of Picton's Main and Bowery Streets. Drinking water supplied by the Picton Water Treatment Plant is being monitored, but it remains safe for consumption. Opposition leader Pierre Poilievre set to give a keynote address at a conference of Canadian Conservatives today as the Canada Strong and Free Network meets in Ottawa. The annual event also features a fireside chat with former U.S. Secretary of State Mike Pompeo. And tomorrow, there'll be speeches from Alberta Premier Danielle Smith and the U.S. Ambassador to Canada, Pete Hoekstra. Organizers say the conservative movement is surging in Canada. Toronto police say an 18-year-old man is facing several charges in two shootings at synagogues in Toronto and nearby Vaughan. Both buildings were damaged the night of March 7th.

0: but there were no injuries. The suspect due in a Newmarket court this month. Newly released data from Statistics Canada shows Canadians aged 25 to 39 were nearly twice as likely to live with their parents compared with baby boomers when they were the same age. A census report found 16% of millennials were living with at least one parent in 2021 compared with 8% of boomers in 1991. StatCan says the proportion of millennials living with their parents was the highest in Toronto and Vancouver, the country's most expensive housing markets. And Quinty West is making some improvements to a local park, in part thanks to a generous donor. A report to council detailed a $50,000 donation from a local resident who was interested in improving Brett Park on Nicholas Street, just south of the CP tracks. Plans include upgrading the children's play structure, new seating, and planting larger shade trees. Council voted to approve a budget amendment providing $85,000 to the park project from capital reserves. In sports, in the NHL playoffs, Montreal lost 4-2 to Buffalo in the first game of their Eastern semifinal. Anaheim beat Vegas 3-1 to tie that series in the West at 1. The Toronto Blue Jays lost 3-0 in Tampa Bay. A mix of sun and cloud, a little breezy today, the high 12. 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

0: Today's classic rock, Rock 107, Bad Company, Feel Like Making Love. 6:37 with Buzz and Durkin here on your Thursday morning. A mix of sun and cloud for us today and a high of 12. We're 4 right now. You know, Durkin, I've mentioned previously my latest hobby these days is perusing through Marketplace, Facebook Marketplace. Sure beats the BS that fills up my feed every day. Anyway, I love coming across little gems like this one. This is called the Ancient Love Stone. The Ancient Love Stone. It says, great for a gift for someone you love. Approximately 12 inches by 8 inches by 3.5 inches thick. It can be placed inside or outside. Very durable. Open to trades of equal value. Do you want to turn my monitor around? Take a look at it.
1: I don't know if I want to.
0: This is the Ancient Love Stone. It's a rock. It's just a rock.
1: I'll show you my Ancient Love Stone.
0: $50. They're open to trades of equal value, it says, which is, I was thinking, I've got that that ceremonial whacking stick. Maybe that's worth about $50.
1: There's like
0: maybe a little trade for that.
1: 12, 13 dirty jokes and everything we've just discussed.
0: There is.
1: You're supposed to clean your whacking stick.
0: I wasn't.
1: You're supposed to shower.
0: I wasn't going. I was just trying to point out the ridiculousness of dressing up a rock, a regular old rock, as what did they call it? The love stone or something? The ancient love stone, yeah.
1: Well, yours is getting pretty ancient.
0: By the way, speaking of looking for deals, my wife twisted my arm yesterday. I went to Costco. You know I'm a big fan of Costco, and by that I mean not at all. It's not that it's a great store. I just, I find, and this is not the way I've been my entire life, but lately as I've gotten older, I get a little anxious.
1: Oh, really?
0: In lineups and around large groups of people. I don't know if you've noticed.
1: Yeah, maybe.
0: Anyway, so I thought, you know, I could use a new bathroom scale. Well, this works out perfect. I'll go to Costco with you. We'll get the new scale. You would think in a place like Costco that sells everything from tires to phones and cornflakes, somewhere in there they might have a bathroom scale.
1: Did you have to wait that long?
0: They have. I see what you did there. The wait thing. That's clever. Yeah. I got a guy to help me, one of the guys in the blue vests there, and it was the red vest. Anyway. No bathroom scales at Costco. What's going on with that?
1: The wine's next to the tires, though, if you're looking for it.
0: I was really, and this was an eye-opener for me, but Gwen does like 99% of the grocery shopping on any given day, and I really don't pay too close attention. I saw the bill, because you got to show, you know, you got to carry your bill out the door there at Costco, because, you know, everybody's suspected of shoplifting. And it looked like a little bookmark. For the amount that we spent, I was thinking something that was going to be, you know, like a couple arm's lengths of paper. But
1: started with, it's the best of times, it's the worst of times.
0: Yeah, exactly.
1: Pretty long.
0: You don't get a whole lot.
1: especially from that love stone.
0: Well, that's a deal right there. I'm going to take them up on that one. Boston's coming up. Hang on.
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0: Rock 107 Boston, more than a feeling. It's Buzz and Durkin here, 6:50. Sun and cloud today, still on the cooler side of things with a high of 12. Normal daytime high somewhere in the neighborhood of 18 or 19 degrees. I was talking about how I've been finding deals lately on Marketplace. Stuff I don't need. That's my problem I think it's more about getting that dopamine shot, you know, I don't think it's for everybody maybe, but I'm one of those people who, when you buy something, you get that little kind of shot of dopamine that gives you that, that sense of fulfillment. In that moment, you got something.
1: The only more exciting thing is to watch those vehicles drive around your neighborhood and drop stuff off at everybody's house but yours.
0: Exactly. Ooh, there's a white van coming down. Is it going to stop at our place? Oh, no. 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We don't have Target anymore, do we? 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And Wednesday is the least expensive day to shop on Amazon, with prices decreasing by about 10%, at least 10%.
1: Is this? Oh, wow.
0: Well, I'm trying to, you know, help the consumer save a buck or two.
1: I appreciate you, man.
0: Or there's a rock, a hell of a deal on a rock. On Marketplace right now, only $50. It's the ancient love stone. That's a deal. That is a
1: better than the dirty stick
0: bargain right there. You got your dad joke next. Hang on.
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0: 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I met Tom Hanks once. I asked for his autograph, and all he wrote was, "Thanks." So rude.
1: O.T. Hanks. You nailed it.
0: Rock the Casbah, the Clash, Rock 107. Good morning.

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1: Good morning. It's 7 o'clock. Sun mixed with the cloud today. The high 12, but breezy. It's currently 4. I'm Eleni Cameron with your Rock 107 News Update. 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Gear up for adventure at Trailhead Belleville. From camping to paddle boards and everything you need for your escape to the wilderness. Trailhead Belleville, beside Swiss Chalet on North Front Street. Police investigating a fatal incident that occurred on the weekend at Millhaven Institution, southeast of Napanee. Officers responded to the maximum security facility in Bath after 28-year-old inmate Darian Denyo suffered critical injuries. Denyo was rushed to a nearby hospital, but investigators confirm he later died from his wounds. A postmortem is being conducted to clarify the circumstances surrounding the death. Belleville police have charged two youths after an altercation involving weapons on Front Street. Police responded to the area around 2:14 on Tuesday. Police began an investigation and attended a nearby business locating two male suspects. One was discovered to be in possession of a loaded firearm. Police also seized fentanyl, cocaine, codeine pills, Xanax, a handgun, and more than $4,400 cash. Two 17-year-olds, one from Hamilton and one from Curtis, are charged. Sergeant Brandon Malcolm, an OPP officer killed last month in a highway crash while on duty in Coburg, has been remembered as a brave and compassionate man committed to his community. At a funeral service at the Coburg Community Center yesterday, Malcolm's wife, Vashti Prasad, spoke of their meeting in Toronto a decade ago.
2: What started as a simple meeting turned into a love that became my home, my strength, and my greatest blessing. He wasn't just a husband. He was my best friend. He knew how to make me laugh when I didn't want to, how to calm me when life felt overwhelming, and how to remind me about what truly mattered.
1: Malcolm was 33 years old. The recipients of Quinte West's tourism grant funding have been decided.
3: During Wednesday's council meeting, councillors reviewed a report on the program indicating which applicants were recommended to receive funds. A total of $30,000 was available to be distributed in the grants. Due to the number of applicants, many were funded at less than their full request. Groups receiving funding included multiple sport fishing events, along with the Trenton Dragon Boat Festival, Dirty Souls Trail Running, and Seven Paddles Kayak Rentals. Council voted to approve the grant funds without debate. For Quinte News, I'm Alan Michael Steele.
1: And Durham Regional Police say they've arrested and charged a man who allegedly tried to commit fraud while purchasing a vehicle. Police say the victim met a suspect in Uxbridge after listing a vehicle for sale on Facebook Marketplace. They say one suspect poured engine oil onto the vehicle's engine after a test drive as the second distracted the victim. Investigators say the suspects purchased the vehicle at a significantly lower price, claiming the engine was leaking oil. Police say one suspect was arrested May 1st after the same vehicle was listed on Facebook Marketplace with an odometer reading around half the vehicle's actual mileage. And that's news.
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5: Their series against Boston is one second period goal. Greenway's in.
4: That was the game winner. Buffalo takes a 4-2 victory over Montreal in Game 1, Game 2 tomorrow night. Elsewhere, the Anaheim Ducks beat Vegas 3-1, evening that series. Tonight, Carolina at Philly. The Flyers down 2-0. Puck drop is 8 o'clock. The PWHL has got action tonight. Minnesota hosting Montreal. That series is even. Puck drop is 7 o'clock. The league announced yesterday Detroit will become its ninth franchise. Shane McClanahan extended his scoreless streak to 16 and two-third innings. The Tampa Bay Rays beat the Blue Jays 3-0. Toronto opens a series tomorrow at home against the Angels. In the NBA, San Antonio pounded Minnesota 133-95, evening their Western semifinal at a game apiece. Jalen Brunson, 26 points. New York seizing control with a 108-102 victory over Philly, a 2-0 series lead. In local basketball over the weekend, the Belleville Spirits U16 won the EOBA Championships. The Belleville Senators are gearing up for their 10th anniversary season. They've announced their first three dates, including a home and season opener October 2nd and a family day game. More at Quinte News Online. And that's sports.
1: 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Old Highway 2, west of Wallbridge, Loyalist Road. A sun cloud mix today on the breezy side with a high of 12 degrees. Tonight, cloud and low dropping to 1 degree. Sun and cloud tomorrow, there's a chance of showers, 13 the high. Saturday, much the same, a little bit of sun, chance of showers in the evening, the high 16. And looking ahead to Mother's Day, cloudy, chance of showers, the high 14 degrees. Right now it's 4. 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
6: Belleville and Trenton streets are in good shape this morning. Highway 62 and 37 move well in both directions. The 401 is also clear heading out or even in towards Belleville or Trenton. And I'm not seeing any problems with Highway 49 from Picton up towards Marysville. We're clear over the Quinty Skyway Bridge. Toronto, make the drive. 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

0: Steve Miller Band, Fly Like an Eagle. Buzz and Durkin here, 7:11 on your Thursday morning. Mix of sun and cloud today with a high of 12. We are 4 right now, still sitting at 4 degrees here in downtown Belleville. Let's find out what's going on for this day in history. It is Thursday, May 7th, 2026. It was on this day back in 1718, the city of New Orleans, or if you're from the...
1: New Orleans.
0: New Orleans, like one word. It was founded on this day in 1718 by Jean-Baptiste Le Moyne de Bienville.
1: I think he's Irish.
0: Yeah. This day... I wonder, by the way, if there's a New Orleans, where's the Old Orleans?
1: It's near Ottawa.
0: Ah, that's right. Doesn't get as much attention. Not as many parades.
1: Right.
0: No. This day, 1977, the Eagles hit number one with a little tune called Hotel California.
1: Don Felder wrote it.
0: That's right. The version, if you ever get a chance, do a little sleuthing on the internet. If you can come up with the original, you can tell it's Hotel California, but it's got a very, a much more reggae vibe to it than what the end result came to be. This day in 1998, Mercedes-Benz agreed to buy Chrysler for more than $37 billion. That's a lot of K cars. This day in 1998, Steve Perry left Journey. He was replaced with Steve O'Jerry. O'Jerry. This day in 2000, Vladimir Putin was inaugurated as Russia's president.
1: There you go.
0: Just seems like yesterday, doesn't it? This day in 2007, Sammy Hagar sold an 80% stake in his Cabo Wabo tequila company to Grupo Campari for $80 million.
1: So good.
0: I'm willing to bet that's more money he made in his entire recording career.
1: Very likely was.
0: One transaction like that, and who needs to sing another song? And it was on this day in 2016, after completing a tour with Guns N' Roses, Axl Rose took over as lead singer for AC/DC, filling in for Brian Johnson at a show in Lisbon after Johnson was told that continuing the tour could result in permanent hearing loss. They need to turn it down a bit. Just turn it down a bit.
1: Keep it quiet.
0: Just because you can turn it all the way up to 11 doesn't mean you have to.
1: Put some Cabo Wabo in your throat.
0: Kids and their loud music. Celebrity birthdays today. Alexander Ludwig, more commonly recognized probably as Bjorn Lothbrok, son of Ragnar Lothbrok from Vikings. He's 34 today. He's okay. Also from Toronto. Retired quarterback Alex Smith turns 42. Eagle Eye Cherry, remember him?
1: Saved a night.
0: Yeah. We're scraping the bottom of the celebrity barrel today with birthdays. He's 58 today. No disrespect to Eagle Eye Cherry. And Thelma Houston.
2: Don't leave me this way.
0: 80 years young today.
1: That didn't help at all.
0: No, I don't think so. What do we have for our rockaholic birthdays?
1: Want to wish a happy birthday to Steve O'Rourke. Happy birthday to the best big brother. He's 66 today. Happy birthday, Julie Kimball. Love from Dean, Bruin, and Chloe. Happy birthday, Lindsay. Have a great day. Love, Poppy and Ruby. Happy birthday, Jamie Zeman. Happy birthday, pensioner. You're 66. You've reached the age where getting lucky means walking into a room and remembering what you went there for.
0: Hey.
1: Love from Angie, Jasmine, Millie, and Georgie. Time to put those birthdays in the Mixifier, brought to you by Pizza Nova.
0: I'll spin the Mixifier in 2 seconds, but I can relate. Yes, no word of a lie. Yesterday, I'm on a mission to go get something from downstairs. Halfway down the stairs, I had to holler up to Gwen. Gwen! What was I going downstairs for?
1: I'm here for the early bird special. Anyway. Happy birthday to my wife as well.
0: Oh, happy birthday, Jennifer.
1: Jen's 35 today.
0: All right.
1: I had to run that through the Mixifier in my own head.
0: Let me fire it up here.
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0: Rock 107 Rush and Fly By Night. It's Buzz and Durkin here, 722. Durkin, I'm just reading a little blurb here all about how politics are destroying our friendships and our relationships at record rates. New survey says 37% of people have lost at least one relationship due to political differences. 62% of people have lost a friend because of differing politics, and 40% of people have actually cut ties with a family member because of politics. You know, the trend that's, it's social media. You see, once upon a time, before there was Facebook, before there was Instagram, hell, before there was the internet for that matter, you could be friends with people and you could be oblivious to how stupid and misguided they were in their political leanings because you never talked about it.
1: I always enjoy having six or eight drinks at a family get together and then sharing my views on immigration with people.
0: Yeah, that it makes for really friendly conversation.
1: You seem to enjoy that.
0: Yeah. Anyway, can't we all just get along regardless of our differences?
1: You communist.
0: What?
1: Yeah. I heard you.
0: You got a problem with that?
1: Yeah. I'll meet you at the border wall.
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1: Good morning. I'm Elena Cameron. An investigation underway following the death of an inmate at Millhaven Institution in Bath. OPP were called to the maximum security prison on the weekend after an inmate sustained life-threatening injuries during an incident. The victim's been identified as 28-year-old Darian Dengyo, who was pronounced dead in hospital. Authorities have scheduled a post-mortem to determine the exact cause of death. Two 17-year-olds from out of town charged following an altercation involving weapons on Front Street in Belleville Tuesday afternoon. After responding to the area, police located two male suspects around a nearby business, one of them in possession of a loaded firearm. Officers seized drugs, including fentanyl and cocaine, along with a handgun and more than $4,000 in cash. Prince Edward County has identified the source of contamination in Marsh Creek in Picton as a fuel spill near the intersection of Picton's Main Street and Bowery Street. The county says fuel entered the stormwater system and flowed to Marsh Creek. A cleanup crew is on site. Drinking water supplied by the Picton Water Treatment Plant remains safe for consumption, but monitoring of the water supply will continue. There's word this morning that dozens of passengers left a cruise ship hit by a deadly hantavirus outbreak on April 24th without contact tracing. Nearly

0: 2 weeks after the first passenger died on board. Oceanwide Expeditions said today 29 passengers left the vessel, while the Dutch Foreign Ministry put the number at about 40. Three people died and five others have fallen ill. The ship's now on its way to Spain's Canary Islands. More than two-thirds of Canadians support banning access to social media for children under 16. A new online poll by Léger found 70% of respondents said they support age restrictions for social media sites, and 69% support restricting AI chatbots like ChatGPT. And Ontarians should brace to hear that screech of the National Public Alert System today. The twice yearly test alert and tone from Alert Ready on their televisions, radios and compatible wireless devices will sound off at 1:55 p.m. Most other provinces and territories had their test alerts yesterday. In sports, last night's Stanley Cup playoffs saw Montreal lose the opening game of their Eastern Conference semifinal to Buffalo. Anaheim beat Vegas to tie their series at 1. Baseball, the Blue Jays lost in Tampa Bay. A mix of sun and cloud today, breezy, the high reaching 12. 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

0: Billy Idol, Rebel Yell, Rock 107. It's Buzz and Durkin, 737. We have an updated look at your weather with another check-in from Kevin Williams coming up in just over 10 minutes. You know, when I was a kid, one of the things I loved about taking swimming lessons was after I was done my swimming lessons, I would go to the bus stop there in downtown Saskatoon to wait for my bus. But I knew I'd have a bit of a wait, and that bus stop was right outside of Gordy Brant's music store. So I'd go in there, and I couldn't play anything other than the piano a little bit, but I loved going in there and listening to these guys just sitting there on stools, checking out guitars, and everybody would be playing their favorite riffs. And this was when things were a little different. There'd be this haze. It just added to the whole ambience, a haze of cigarette smoke throughout the store. But it was just a cool vibe. But it's interesting because somebody did a little research here, and they've come up with the top 10 riffs Guitar Center employees hear the most. So Guitar Center is a major chain of guitar stores in the U.S.
1: So Smoke on the Water's got to be on there.
0: That's number 10. I was going to say when I was a kid, that was like number one because it's got to be the easiest riff ever to play.
1: What about AC/DC, Back in Black?
0: No AC/DC on there. No. You want to take a crack?
1: Whole Lot of Love?
0: No.
1: You go ahead. You share with us.
0: So 10, it was Smoke on the Water. 9, and some of these will surprise. Times have changed, though. And Nirvana, Come As You Are. Number 9, Ozzy Osbourne, Crazy Train at number 8, Schism from Tool.
1: Oh, that's a hard one.
0: Yeah, at number 7, Enter Sandman at number 6 from Metallica.
1: That makes sense, yeah.
0: Number 5, I can't say I'm too familiar with this one, John Mayer's Slow Dancing in a Burning Room. Yeah, crickets. Number 4, Smells Like Teen Spirit, another Nirvana tune. Number 3, maybe not a big surprise, Seven Nation Army.
1: Yeah, that's pretty easy.
0: That looks like it sounds
1: like infamous.
0: It sounds like it would be pretty easy. Dun, dun, dun, dun, dun. Number 2, Sweet Child of Mine from Guns N' Roses. Fun story about that particular song. When I read from Slash's autobiography, that riff was his at the beginning of that song. Do-do-do-do-do-do-do. That was what he would use to practice just his neck work on the guitar, like scales type, not really scales, but some guys will do scales. That was his little riff that he would do while traveling in the band van. And one of the guys said, you know, we got to make a song out of that.
1: And it ended up being probably one of their 50 or 60 biggest songs.
0: Yeah. And that was number 2. And then the number 1 riff that Guitar Center employees say they hear the most, I would have never guessed this in a million years. It's another one from Metallica, Master of Puppets.
1: Dun, dun, dun, dun.
0: Anyway, go practice your guitar a little bit.
1: I nailed that.
0: Midnight, you did. Midnight Oil, next.
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0: Rock 107, the Glorious Suns, hold steady. 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We may not be hitting any kind of real highs today as far as the area of normalcy for this time of the year, but we got the sunshine this morning.
1: Yeah, you know, it's not going to be a bad day, you know, and we need to, you know, take small victories. You know, it's not going to be as warm as people might like. There have been a couple of sprinkles this morning near the lakeshore, but on balance, yes, it's going to be a decent spring day. Temperatures will be struggling to get to normal, though, the next several days. The average high is 18, but we don't see any big storms, no severe wind, no big rains, just a couple hit-and-miss showers now and again, so that's not too bad in a spring that certainly has left its, you know, left some folks wanting more, certainly. The call for today, Buzz, a stray morning shower or sprinkle near the lake. Otherwise, a mix of cloud and sunshine and pleasant, though cool, the high 12. Partly cloudy, chilly tonight. Some patchy frost again, the low plus 1 in town. But the spread from about plus 4 lakeside and maybe plus 2 bayside to about minus 2 or minus 3 as you work up to the Highway 7 corridor. Tomorrow, more in the way of cloud cover and a better chance for a shower. The high 13. Saturday, a mix of sun and cloud in 16. A few showers Saturday night. Right now, it looks like they'll depart by first thing Sunday morning. We'll keep you posted on that as well. So, it's not award-winning. It's not as warm as some folks would understandably hope for. But on balance, a pretty decent day today. And not too bad of a weekend in total. Buzz?
0: All righty. Well, we'll get an update when you check back in later this afternoon with Rick right around 4:25. Have a wonderful day, my friend. We'll talk again tomorrow morning.
1: Sounds good. Thank you, Buzz.
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1: Good morning. It's 8 o'clock. A little sun with the cloud today and a breezy one, the high 12 degrees. Right now by the Bay of Quinte, it's 4. I'm Eleni Cameron with your Rock 107 News Update. 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From camping to paddleboards and everything you need for your escape to the wilderness. Trailhead Belleville, beside Swiss Chalet on North Front Street. Belleville police have charged two youths after an altercation involving weapons on Front Street.
2: Officers responded around 2:15 on Tuesday, attending a nearby business where they located two males. When speaking with them, officers discovered one man said to be in possession of a firearm. They seized fentanyl, cocaine, codeine, Xanax, a handgun, and thousands in currency. Two 17-year-olds, one from Curtis, the other from Hamilton, charged. A full list of those at QuinteNews.com. Tim Durkin for Quinte News.
1: An investigation is underway following the death of an inmate at a maximum security prison southeast of Napanee. OPP say they were called to the Millhaven Institution in Bath over the weekend after an inmate sustained life-threatening injuries during an incident. The victim, identified as 28-year-old Darian Dangyo, who passed away after being transported to a local hospital. Authorities have scheduled a post-mortem examination to determine the exact cause of death as the investigation continues. Prince Edward County has identified the source of contamination in Marsh Creek in Picton as a fuel spill near the intersection of Picton Main Street and Bowery Street. The county says fuel entered the stormwater system and flowed to Marsh Creek. The spill is being cleaned up. Drinking water supplied by the Picton Water Treatment Plant remains safe for consumption, and monitoring of the water supply will continue throughout the incident response. Tensions are rising again in the U.S.-Iran war. The U.S. military fired on an Iranian oil tanker as President Donald Trump sought to pressure Tehran into reaching a deal to end the nearly 10-week-old conflict. The military said a fighter jet shot out the rudder of the tanker Wednesday in the Gulf of Oman as the vessel tried to breach the American blockade of Iran's ports. The attack occurred as Iran and the U.S. are officially in a ceasefire. Trump threatened Tehran with a new wave of bombing if a deal isn't reached, one that includes opening the Strait of Hormuz. A new poll indicates more than two-thirds of Canadians support banning access to social media and AI chatbots for children under 16. Of the 1,800 respondents to Léger's online poll last weekend, 70% said they support age restrictions for social media like Instagram and TikTok. Nearly the same number support restricting AI chatbots like ChatGPT. The idea of implementing age restrictions for social media has gained momentum globally since Australia enacted a ban last December. Léger executive Andrew Enns says concern from Canadians on this issue is pretty high, and there's a preference for a national approach. And that's news.
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3: Their series against Boston is one second period goal. Greenway's in. Scores!
2: That was the game winner. Buffalo takes a 4-2 victory over Montreal in Game 1, Game 2 tomorrow night. Elsewhere, the Anaheim Ducks beat Vegas 3-1, evening that series. Tonight, Carolina at Philly. The Flyers down 2-0. Puck drop is 8 o'clock. The PWHL has got action tonight. Minnesota hosting Montreal. That series is even. Puck drop is 7 o'clock. The league announced yesterday Detroit will become its ninth franchise. Shane McClanahan extended his scoreless streak to 16 and two-third innings. The Tampa Bay Rays beat the Blue Jays 3-0. Toronto opens a series tomorrow at home against the Angels. In the NBA, San Antonio pounded Minnesota 133-95, evening their Western semifinal at a game apiece. Jalen Brunson, 26 points. New York seizing control with a 108-102 victory over Philly, a 2-0 series lead. The OJHL handed out their Hall of Fame rings over the weekend. The Ontario Junior Hockey League announcing one of them, former Trenton Golden Hawk Director of Operations, John McDonald. Golden Hawks forward Teo Artichuk has been named a nominee for the Most Valuable Player Award for the Canadian Junior Hockey League. And that's sports.
1: 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Old Highway 2, west of Wallbridge, Loyalist Road. A sun cloud mix today on the breezy side with a high of 12 degrees. Tonight, cloud and low dropping to 1 degree. Sun and cloud tomorrow, there's a chance of showers, 13 the high. Saturday, much the same, a little bit of sun, chance of showers in the evening, the high 16. And looking ahead to Mother's Day, cloudy, chance of showers, the high 14 degrees. Right now it's 4. 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
4: 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Belleville and Trenton streets look good. Highway 62 and 37 are also in good shape. Highway 49 is clear in both directions. 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

0: Rock 107, Foo Fighters, Best of You. It is 8:11. Buzz and Durkin here. It's a mix of sun and cloud for your Thursday. Maybe a little breezy here and there. High of 12. We are 5 degrees right now in downtown Belleville.
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4: Why do you always call him Johnny when his name is Justin?
0: Oh, is it? He hasn't said anything.
4: Well,
0: all this time, I thought it was Johnny.
4: Oh, Johnny Gent.
0: It's a stage name, I think.
4: Oh, okay. You know,
0: some guys do that, I've heard. Anyway.
4: Okay.
0: Mother's Day is this coming Sunday. So we're going to do Name That TV Mom. We've got three clips of TV moms. You just have to either identify the name of the mom or the TV show it comes from.
4: Two of three.
0: Two out of three to win. And yes, if you need some help on one of them, which I don't think you will, but you might. But if you need help with one of them, you can ask a Durkin. 771-1071. Caller three.
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0: All right, here we go. We have Chris Lyford on the line. Chris, good morning. How are you?
13: I'm doing awesome. Yourself?
0: We're doing just as awesome ourselves. What are you up to this morning?
13: I am just on my way to work for curb appeal here in Belleville.
0: Fantastic. All right. Chris, you know Mother's Day is this coming Sunday, so we're going to play a round here of Name That TV Mom. Like I said before, I don't want to assume anything, but I don't think this is going to cause too many problems. I'm going to play the toughest, the one that would stump me maybe, I'm going to play first. And then the rest of it, I think, is a cakewalk. Here we go. See if you can get, don't forget, you can ask a Durkin if you need some help on one of these. And you just need two out of three to win. Here we go. This is the first one. Take a listen.
13: All righty.
0: Oh, I just blew it. Hang on. Here we go. Just a sec. All right.
13: Figures, we're ready.
0: Here we go.
14: Cheerleaders help the team win by jumping around and touching their toes and asking if you're ready. And then they say, okay.
0: All right.
13: Oh,
0: you know that one?
13: I know that one.
0: Yeah?
13: Bob's Burgers.
0: Yeah, there we go. Bob's Burgers. The mother specifically is Linda Belcher. Linda Belcher.
13: Yes, Linda Belcher, yes.
0: There we go. All right, you just need one more. I don't think you're going to have a problem. Here we go.
2: I may have been a little irrational today.
0: Any idea?
13: That's an older one, I think. That 70s show, the mom from there.
0: There we go, yes.
13: Yeah, yeah.
0: That's that 70s show, which, of course, is Kitty Foreman.
13: Yeah.
0: All right. Well, there you go. That's all you needed right there.
15: That's all you needed. You've got it. $40 to Once Upon a Child. Way to go.
0: Just for the trifecta, here you go. Let's see if you, I don't know if you can, this could be a challenge. Take a listen to this.
2: Why don't you bring this potato? That's pretty big.
0: There's no mistaking that. Chris?
13: No, I know, right? That could be Marge from The Simpsons, but I'm not quite sure.
0: You're exactly right.
13: But I'm sure it probably is.
0: What other mother, what other individual sounds like Marge Simpson? Anyway, congratulations,
13: Chris. Mom, when she wakes up in the morning.
0: Stay on the line a couple of more seconds for us.
13: Hey,
0: we'll get some details.
13: Give a shout out to Curb Appeal. If you need your house washed, come give us a call.
0: You just did. There you go. The Hip Rock 107.

0: The Hip Courage, Rock 107, it's Buzz and Durkin, 821, sun and cloud today with a high of 12. We're at 5 right now in downtown Belleville with some sunshine, so that's all right. Mother's Day this Sunday, it's all about mom. We just finished up a mom-themed installment of Contest Time with Name That TV Mom. And now it's your chance to brag up mom with My Mom Rocks. Do that, and we will qualify you for the big draw we will be making tomorrow morning. Those tickets to Big Sugar. We've got the goods there with a $150 gift certificate from Live, Love, and Laugh, as well as a package from Beauty Works Day and Medi Spa. 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We'll take caller 3.
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0: All right, we have Carol Hansen joining us on the line. Good morning, Carol. How are you?
11: I'm good. How are you?
0: We're doing just great. You're on the road to work by the sounds of it?
11: Yes, I am.
0: Excellent. All right, it's time to brag up somebody's mom. Which mom are we talking about this morning?
11: I'm talking about my daughter, Sarah.
0: Oh, okay.
11: And she said she raised a beautiful daughter, and all by herself. She put herself through nursing. She put her daughter through university, and her daughter just graduated with a master's in university. She works endlessly.
0: Fantastic. Moms are the best, aren't they? And good on you, obviously, as a mom.
11: I'm very proud of her.
0: You must have done something right along the way there.
11: I sure did. I raised a lot of daughters.
0: Excellent. Carol, your name's going into the draw. Mm-hmm. We make that draw tomorrow morning. Two tickets for Big Sugar at the Empire Theater, $150 gift certificate to Live, Love, and Laugh, and that package from Beauty Works Day and MediSpa, two lightwave LED anti-aging treatments. God knows we could use those. Those are worth $85 each.
5: Good luck.
11: Well, hopefully she wins and she does everything with me.
0: Work out nicely. cross your fingers and toes. We make the draw tomorrow morning. Fingers and toes, we make the draw tomorrow morning.

0: markets. And Quinty West is making some improvements to a local park, in part thanks to a generous donor. A report to council detailed a $50,000 donation from a local resident who was interested in improving Brett Park on Nicholas Street, just south of the CP tracks. Plans include upgrading the children's play structure, new seating, and planting larger shade trees. Council voted to approve a budget amendment providing $85,000 to the park project from capital reserves. In sports, in the NHL playoffs, Montreal lost 4-2 to Buffalo in the first game of their Eastern semifinal. Anaheim beat Vegas 3-1 to tie that series in the West at 1. The Toronto Blue Jays lost 3-0 in Tampa Bay. A mix of sun and cloud, a little breezy today, the high 12. 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

0: Rock 107 Stones and Miss You. It is 8:37 here with Buzz and Durkin, and we're joined in studio by a couple of guys. Durkin, you should do the introductions. They've been helping you for the last little while here.
1: Yeah, Matt Davenport, Escape Fitness and Recovery, who came on board here with Quinny Broadcasting a few months ago, and a beautiful facility right across from the Loyalist Plaza at Bridge and Sydney. They've got the massage chairs and the sauna. You can sign in at 2 a.m. at the gym. You can do it whenever you want. So Matt's in. Good to see you, man.
2: Yeah, you too, Tim.
1: And our trainer from SaberFit Fitness, Brian Coates, who's been whipping my ass into shape over the last couple of months. Good to see you, man.
3: Yeah, you too, Tim.
1: I usually don't say that to him. I usually say other words to him when I see him. But
0: we brought them in, though, because you're going to do a weigh-in, I understand.
1: Yeah. What was it? February 20th we started this whole dog and pony show?
3: February 20th, yeah.
1: The goal was to lose 75 pounds this year. And I joined on. Matt got me involved.
0: And that's a lot of weight to lose.
1: Well, it is if you're healthy. It's not if you're me.
0: Oh.
1: Because I was 313 pounds when I started.
0: Yeah.
1: And so
0: we need to clarify, and I know it's still too heavy for your height, but
1: I'm just short for my weight.
0: You're 6'3", 6'2", 6'3", something like that?
1: Yeah, well, Shaq is not much heavier than me, so it's the idea is I wanted to get down to 235, 237, 240, somewhere in that neighborhood.
0: We got the scale there?
1: Yeah, so just...
0: You ready? I got the drum roll here. You ready?
1: Yeah.
0: Here we go.
1: All right.
0: And...
1: Okay.
0: The drummer's getting tired here.
1: Okay.
0: All right.
1: Hey! 273, baby!
0: 273?
1: Oh, man!
0: Nicely done!
1: 40 pounds!
3: Good job, Tim.
0: Is that even 40?
1: Yeah, it's 40 pounds even. What the hell is that thing called where you walk and you've got the two arms with weights on it?
2: A farmer's carry.
1: Yeah, so it's like, remember, you would have remembered plowing before tractors.
3: Yeah. Way back in the day, huh?
1: And you walk with the weights on an inclined scale.
0: Yeah.
1: And that thing is, that thing's a killer. So is carrying your own body weight.
0: And heart disease as well. So, guys, did you put them on a specific program? Is there a regime that's been working for them? What's the deal?
3: So to start off, I took everything into consideration of where Tim is starting from, and trying to maintain some muscle and go for a fat loss. And as we were talking this morning, it's going to get a bit harder now to reach this goal by Labor Day.
1: That's why I call them the regime. These two guys are the regime.
0: So you're saying it's going to get more challenging now?
3: Yes, sir.
0: And why is that?
3: Because his food is going to start dropping now. And as he's been losing weight, we need to drop the calories to incorporate the bigger loss here towards the end. Yeah.
0: All right.
1: And so give people a little bit of information on Escape Fitness and Recovery, how they can find you, get in charge, and how you can get them into a regime change.
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0: Excellent.
1: I'm down to a B cup.
0: Well, keep going, Durkin. You're on the right path, apparently. And this is, I guess, unofficially a competition between the two of us. I don't know. We'd have to do some math to figure out the ratio, because I'm not quite as tall as you.
1: Yeah, that's why we got into radio, to not work on ratios.
0: But I have lost, as of this morning, I'm down 26 pounds.
1: Mm-hmm.
0: Actually hit my goal yesterday, but when I set my goal, I was being too easy on myself, because I thought I'm going to struggle with this, but I'm ahead of the game. So we're going to keep going and see where we can get. That's got to be a healthy decision, right?
3: For sure.
0: Let's just get skinny as possible. It works for those girls in Hollywood, right? Right.
1: Yeah, they look just like us afterwards.
0: Thanks for coming in, guys. Brian Coates from SaberFit Fitness, Matt Davenport from Escape Fitness and Recovery, and good on you for the transformation you're bringing to
1: Can
0: this
1: fight.
0: Can
1: you do anything about the face?
3: No. Unfortunately, I do not.
0: They're
3: that
0: not
3: cosmetic.
0: They're not miracle workers.
1: I'll just get that bag in. Back from
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0: 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FX confirmed that The Bear will end its fifth season, premiering June 25th on Hulu. All eight episodes will be released at once, available for streaming at 9 p.m. Eastern Time. Season 5 begins this morning after Sydney, the morning after Sydney, Richie, and Natalie learn that Carmi has left the restaurant business. The new partners face financial trouble, a possible sale, and a major storm. Matthew Lillard has joined the cast of Superman, Man of Tomorrow, the follow-up to the 2025 hit Superman. His character has not yet been revealed. The film continues after the events of Superman as the hero joins forces with Lex Luthor, played by Nicholas Hoult, to battle Brainiac, portrayed by Lars Eidinger. The film is set for release July 9th, 2027. And Ted Turner, founder of CNN and a major force in global media and philanthropy, has died at the age of 87. Turner revealed in 2018 that he had Lewy body dementia. He launched CNN in 1980, creating the first 24-hour news network. He also owned the Atlanta Braves. Turner's also remembered for donating $1 billion to create the United Nations Foundation in 1997. And that is your Rock 107 Entertainment Bite. I'm Buzz Collins.
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0: 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Sun and cloud through the day, a little breezy, high of 12, mainly cloudy tonight, down to plus 1 with a risk of frost. Sun and cloud for us tomorrow with a chance of showers, a high of 13. Looking into the weekend, sun and cloud on Saturday, chance of evening showers, high of 16, and then for Sunday, cloudy with a chance of showers and a high of 14. Right now in downtown Belleville, it is 7 degrees. Queen and Bowie on the way after this.
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Let's be honest. 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And some music ages like fine wine. 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

0: R.E.M., Man on the Moon, Rock 107. It's Buzz Collins here. Interesting story out of Kenner, Louisiana, where a teenager there was recently arrested for leading cops on a high-speed chase that ended with him speeding through a golf course. Apparently, cops first stopped him on the street. He was on a motorcycle, and then he sped off. And he drove through a stop sign, jumped on and off a levee, and then it says he cut through a golf course with active players that had to dodge him here and there. Officers were eventually able to stop the 14-year-old and then charged him with not having a license, helmet, lights, signals, a plate, or insurance. Yeah, the old drive the motorbike onto the golf course and tell them it's just a really fast two-wheeled golf cart trick. That'll work. I heard he asked for a mulligan. But not going to happen. Hang on. We're going to get back to it with a song that sounds best when cruising around in a VW hippie bus. That one after this.
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0: 741 and Pieces. It's Buzz here. Earlier this morning, Durkin and I were going over this list, the top 10 riffs Guitar Center employees hear the most. Guitar Center is a big chain, music store chain in the U.S. They compiled a list of the top 10 riffs Guitar Center employees hear the most. You know, if you've been in a music store, there's always somebody who's got to grab a guitar, sit down, and pluck away. And there always seems to be those go-to riffs. So somebody compiled a list here. I'll give you the top three. Seven Nation Army from The White Stripes was at number three. Number two was Sweet Child of Mine from Guns N' Roses. And number one on the list, might surprise you, Metallica, Master of Puppets. Anyway, you can check out the full list. I've got it on my blog now at rock107.ca, also on our Facebook page. And, of course, my blog is brought to you by Signal Underground, inside Signal Brewery, 86 River Road, Corbyville. Yours truly will be there 2 weeks from tomorrow night for my Extreme Hypnosis show. If you're looking for an evening you will never forget, this is the place to be. Friday, May 22nd, tickets at eventbrite.ca. Just search Buzz Collins. 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
1: 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Last year's winner was Snowflake Meadows Animal Rescue. 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

0: 5440 Ocean Pearl. Buzz here this weekend is curbside giveaway days in both Quinney West and in the city of Belleville. You know how this works. You get all those unwanted household items, not your garbage, just unwanted household items that are still in good condition. Take them to the curb for others to help themselves both on Saturday as well as Sunday from 8 a.m. to 8 p.m. Do remember, anything that's unclaimed at the end of the day, you are to bring back inside by 8 p.m. The appropriate items listed here to give away include DVDs, books, furniture, small appliances, kitchen items, home decor, construction materials such as hardware, lumber, even drywall. 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You can get all the information at quinneywest.ca/giveaway days or belleville.ca/giveaway days. Phil Collins coming up next. Hang on.
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0: hours, a high of 13, and then looking into the weekend, sun and cloud on Saturday. There is a chance of showers by the evening, a high of 16, and then for Sunday, cloudy, chance of showers, and a high of 14. Stone Temple Pilots coming up after this. Hang on.
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0: Rock 107 Triumph and Follow Your Heart. It's Buzz. That is just about my time. Well, speaking of following your heart, I got to share this one with you before I go. A story about a woman who ditched her teaching career to become a professional cuddler. That's right, a cuddler at about $100,000 a year. The woman from New York, it says here, left her teaching job to become a professional cuddler. L Love is her name. Sounds about right. She ditched her 13-year teaching career after she says it just became too stressful. So she started her new cuddling career with a $300 online course. Apparently, you've got to pay to learn how to cuddle. But now it was worth it. She makes $100,000 a year and only works about 3 hours a day. She says her work is described as strictly platonic. Sure it is. Arguably, so is the working relationship between hookers and their clients as well. But she's just cuddling, all right? That's all. It's just the cuddling. That is my time. Rick Kevin is taking over at the top of the hour. He's got the All Request Nooner ready to go. Get your calls into Rick at 771-1071. Have an awesome day. We'll meet you back here tomorrow morning and leave you with Tom Petty right after this.
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1: Good afternoon. A mix of sun and cloud today with a high of 12. Right now, it's 9 degrees. I'm Alan Michael Steele with your Rock 107 News Update, brought to you by Trailhead Belleville. From camping to paddle boards and everything you need for your escape to the wilderness, Trailhead Belleville, beside Swiss Chalet on North Front Street. Two Canadians are among passengers who got off a cruise ship currently dealing with a deadly hantavirus outbreak. Oceanwide Expedition says the individuals left the ship on the remote South Atlantic island of St. Helena on April 24th. Canadian officials said in a statement last night that the Public Health Agency of Canada is connecting with the Canadians who were on board to give guidance on isolation and public health measures. Quinny West is making some improvements to a local park. Here's Alana Cameron with more.
2: During Wednesday's council meeting, council received a report on plans to update Brett Park, located on Nicholas Street, just south of the CP tracks. The report detailed a $50,000 donation from a local resident who was interested in improving the park. Plans include upgrading the children's play structure, installing new seating, planting larger shade trees, and a small perennial garden beneath the park sign. It was determined by staff that most of this can be done with the provided donation, but installing a new play structure would take additional funding. Alana Cameron, Quinty News.
1: Prince Edward County is preparing several pop-up events over May to distribute summer passes. The summer pass allows residents and taxpayers to park in designated parking spaces near water access points south of North Beach Provincial Park or on Backer and Hucks Point Road. Pass holders must use the designated spaces close to the water access point. Pop-up events are being held at the Ameliasburg Library, Wellington Library, and Consicong Library tomorrow, along with May 12th, 14th, and 15th. Residents are asked to complete an online form before picking up their pass. And that's the news.
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4: Their series against Boston was one second period goal. Greenway's in. Scores!
3: That was the game winner. Buffalo takes a 4-2 victory over Montreal in game one, game two tomorrow night. Elsewhere, the Anaheim Ducks beat Vegas 3-1, evening that series. Tonight, Carolina at Philly. The Flyers down 2-0. Puck drop is 8 o'clock. The PWHL has got action tonight. Minnesota hosting Montreal. That series is even. Puck drop is 7 o'clock. The league announced yesterday Detroit will become its ninth franchise. Shane McClanahan extended his scoreless streak to 16 and two-third innings. The Tampa Bay Rays beat the Blue Jays 3-0. Toronto opens a series tomorrow at home against the Angels. In the NBA, San Antonio pounded Minnesota 133-95, evening their Western semifinal at a game apiece. Jalen Brunson, 26 points. New York seizing control with a 108-102 victory over Philly, a 2-0 series lead. In local basketball over the weekend, the Belleville Spirits U16 won the EOBA championships. And that's sports.
1: 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A mix of sun and cloud today with a high of 12. Looking at tonight, mainly cloudy with a low of 1. And tomorrow, a mix of sun and cloud, risk of showers, and a high of 13. Right now, it's 9 degrees. And remember, you can get the latest news anytime at QuintyNews.com. 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
5: Hi, I'm Carson Arthur. It's time for a Take It Outside Minute on Rock 107. Now let's take it outside. Every year at this time, I get so many emails from homeowners with new builds that are excited to start adding some green to their muddy front yards. With lots of houses going in, the mess from construction is starting to wear everyone down, with constant dust and mud on every surface. Unfortunately, there are a few things to consider before everyone runs off and starts grooming their front yards. First, yards for new houses need time to settle. As much as it may bother the homeowner to wait, going through several seasons to allow the soil and the rock around the foundation to settle is very important to addressing drainage and erosion issues before they become a costly problem. Once the subsoil dries out, the topsoil can be added and the shaping and the grading of the yard can begin to take place. Now, while it may seem like a nice thing to have all the subsoil raked and leveled in the yard, it's actually better for water runoff to have the subsoil higher around the house and sloping away to the edge of the property. Finally, builders are adding trees to the front yard of each home to create a canopied neighborhood. This is a really important step for several reasons beyond aesthetics. As the trees get established, they literally hold everything together in the yard. The roots of the trees will lock the soil into place at both the topsoil and the subsoil levels.
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Rock 107 AC/DC from Black Ice and Big Jack. He was Little John before that, I guess. Anyway, it is Rick, Kevin. Happy Thursday. We got sunny skies. We'll take all of this. Fairly dry day, mainly cloudy tonight, down to 1 degree, so maybe frost again. Who knows? I'll request Nooner. Yeah, this is Honeymoon Suite, Burning in Love, Rock 107.

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2: Hi, Rick. How are you today?
3: Not too bad. How are you?
2: Good. It's Karen Donovan calling. The sinking of that Edmund Fitzgerald.
3: Okay.
2: Yeah. Do you know which one that is?
3: Yes, I do.
2: Yeah. Yeah, it's an older song. I used to sing it in karaoke.
3: Oh, really?
2: Years ago, yeah.
3: Oh, wow. Did it give you the sinking feeling?
2: Oh, yes, it does. Yeah. Especially when you're really drunk and you fall off stage.
3: We have it by the Headstones. We'll play that one, okay?
2: All right. You have a good day.
3: You too. All right, take care.
2: Okay. Yeah. Bye. Bye-bye.

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0: Rock 107, the crazy world of Frank Zappa. That is Montana, Whipping Floss. Song that maybe should be played in every dental office. There you go. Anyway, Rock 107 weather is sunny, cloud, and breezy in 12. Mainly cloudy tonight, down to a pretty chilly 1. And then sun and cloud, chance of showers tomorrow in 13 degrees. And on a Saturday, sun and cloud, chance of evening showers 16. Maybe showers on Sunday and 14. Are we going to shake this next week? Monday, sun and cloud, 15 degrees. Still below normal. Yeah, we should be around, 17, 18 for this time of year. Anyway, we are struggling away once again. So last check, it was 8 Celsius downtown. Def Leppard, they're coming up.
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0: 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We got some McDonald's to be given away here, and if you name the band and the song, we'll make you a winner if you haven't won the last 30 days. 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
0: Boy, oh boy, a lot of calls, but no right answer on this. 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
0: There you go. 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
0: Well, damn. Yeah, it took a few calls. The phone is lit like a Christmas tree. I think everybody got it now. It's Max Webster, Waterline. Travis Jones guts. He has the win.
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Let's rock. Let's rock. Remember those young, scruffy-haired, new-age bands from the 90s? Yeah, I don't know how to tell you this, but that was like 30 years ago. And those songs are now classics. This is the evolution of classic rock. Rock 107.

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It is Rick Kevin coming around at 109. 9 degrees, too. Coming up, Lazy's their latest, plus Radiohead. Here's Genesis.

0: Rock 107 Rush and New World Man, Quincy's Classic Rock. It's Rick, Kevin, Ozzy in there too, plus Love Hurts and Heart. Now we're live at 5 track. It is Rick, Kevin. Just a reminder, coming up in a couple of weeks from Friday, May 22nd, Buzz Collins Extreme Hypnosis. And this is by Naptime Entertainment, happening at Signal Brewery in Belleville over there in Corbyville. And it goes from 8 to 10 o'clock. Okay, tickets only $25. And you can see the show or be the show. All right, this is pretty cool stuff. Special guest comedian Ryan Denny will be there as well. Okay, so this is one of North America's leading psychological entertainers. Our own Buzz Collins has mesmerized audiences everywhere, including, you know, multiple return engagements at Planet Hollywood in Las Vegas as well. So he's bringing that show to Signal Brewery coming up on Friday, May 22nd. So get your tickets. A pretty fun night, that's for sure. As I said before, you know, you can see the show, or if you want to be in the show, that could be possible too. 8 o'clock is showtime. Runs a couple of hours through 2:10. Only $25 for tickets. Awesome value, awesome entertainment coming up on Friday, May 22nd. And check with Eventbrite, and they've got tickets for you for the show. All right. Coming up, we got Danzig. Don't go away.
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0: Rock 107 Pearl Jam and a daughter. It is Rick Kevin. Just a reminder, this coming weekend for Quinny West and Belleville, it is the curbside giveaway days, both days, the 9th and 10th. You got some unwanted household items in good condition. Put them out curbside beginning at 8 o'clock in the morning. If they're still there by 8 o'clock at night, bring them in and try it again the next day, coming up on the 10th. So, you know, maybe some furniture items, books, DVDs, small appliances, some kitchen items, stuff along that line. So it's the curbside giveaway days this coming weekend, May 9th and 10th. And good luck with that, too. Hang on for Pink Floyd next.
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0: I certainly was in the right.
1: Yes, definitely. I guess he was cruising for bruising.
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0: And we will. Action, action. Read all about it. And Streetheart, that about does it for me. Buzz and Durkin, Kevin Williams, too, just after 6 tomorrow morning as they jumpstart your weekend. And we'll do this all over again with the All Request Nooner beginning just after 12 o'clock once again for Friday. After the break, I'll leave you with Pat Benatar.
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1: Yeah, I mean, aren't we all big hockey fans? Everybody south of the border thinks that's all we do up here, is drink beer and watch hockey, which isn't that far from
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1: the truth.
2: And you do neither.
1: That's true. Maybe once I get my citizenship, there'll be some sort of a transformation. I don't know. But anyway.
2: You'll identify as a hockey player.
1: Who did they? They lost to the. It's some sort of a dangerous animal.
2: Yeah, the Ducks.
1: Ducks.
2: No, they are ill-tempered. They are mighty. You can see why they're angry.
1: The mighty. They're not just ducks. They're mighty
2: they
1: ducks.
2: They were. They had the mighty part taken out of their
1: name. Oh, really?
2: Yeah, they're pretty docile now.
1: They're just regular ducks?
2: Yeah.
1: But they still do well.
2: Sometimes they're nasty in the spring if they're mating.
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0: 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Listen every morning this week to The Morning Buzz and tell us the coolest thing she's ever done. 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
1: Another possible UFO spotting in Hawaii. It says here, UFOs have been spotted off the coast of Kailua Kona. Locals and tourists were watching the sunset when they noticed a faint green glow appear in the sky. It lasted for like 20 minutes.
2: Age of disclosure, man. I tell you, this new Spielberg movie is supposed to be coming. I 100% believe they're around right now.
1: A lot of people do.
2: Do you think they've learned all they can from our anus? You know, like 50 years ago, all they were doing is shoving stuff up the dirt chute?
1: Yeah, if you were abducted, it seemed to be. Well, you know, to their credit, they're looking for non-invasive ways to look inside you. So
2: I don't
1: there's
2: know.
1: Only so many
2: we'll
1: ways to get
2: to,
1: in there.
2: 2 minutes for rebuttal on the invasive part.
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